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1: 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Caller states the neighbor next door's dog chased her son, almost bit him. Dog is still running loose outside.
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0: 3D16.
2: 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I'll be clear this morning. Can you change my post to 446?
3: The animal over in Columbia could be related to that one in Arlington.
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0: 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Engines 2, 1 truck, rescue, possible structure fire, go through street. City 9498, possible structure fire and unwanted person, Gotham Street.
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2: 7336, I'll be around for that.
3: Yes, 3482.
0: City Fire General Alarm, engines 2, 1 truck, rescue. 415 Gotham Street, apartment 3, apartment full of smoke, also subject to trespassing, patrols being dispatched as well. Repeating, City Fire General Alarm, engines 2-1, truck rescue, 415 Gotham Street, apartment 3, apartment full of smoke, subjects also trespassing, patrols being dispatched as well.
3: Jefferson, 7293.
0: 7293.
4: Copy, 9497, 415 Gotham Street, apartment 3, caller's Laura Williams, stating that apartment 3 is supposed to be vacant. The smoke alarm was going off. The caller's boyfriend checked the apartment. It is full of smoke, and there were subjects in there. The fire department is being dispatched as well.
3: 7293 Transporting River.
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3: 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City fire and patrols en route for possible structure fire.
4: There are reports of motorcycles ripping up and down the roads, Webb Street and Grave Street. Caller's going to be a Melissa. She's requesting you call her.
5: Got it.
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0: Copy, Chief Nate. 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
6: It's going to be New Jersey, David 26, William Young, Robert. I'm on A1 North, right over State Route 12.
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0: 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I need to virtual party to follow.
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0: Thank you. Can I have you to virtual priority 2? 221 Clinton Street for 48-year-old male, back pain.
2: And we're on priority 2.
0: Yes, we have your response 2024.

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1: 363.
0: I see in the state returns you got the RO's name, date of birth, and client ID. If you could check him, please, New Jersey. He said he previously had a New York license as well. Can you just check him in New Jersey and New York?
1: Copy, standby.

0: 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Also, Kerry, if you could get a hold of a responsible party for this address.
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4: 6-3.
1: That male does have a expired Class D license. In New York, it expired 6-4-26. He just appears to be valid out of New Jersey, all of which are negative.
4: Received, thank you.
5: State City, unit time means call 345. I'll be in route momentarily.
1: Copy. Jefferson State 3D75. Jefferson State 3D75.

That plea is valid to a Michael Higby, date of birth 3/14/86. 2016 Buick, suburban, dark in color. He has a valid driver's license, Class B, expiration 2028.

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0: Can you start towards 17610 Spencer Road for a side-by-side versus a deer? The operator's bleeding from the head. Nothing further at this point.
1: Enter.
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0: Copy. Second Harbor Fire, respond 17610 Spencer Road. Side-by-side deer accident. Male subject bleeding from the head. Repeating, Second Harbor Fire, respond 17610 Spencer Road. Side-by-side deer accident. Male subject bleeding from the head. Crosses County Route 62 and County Route 63.
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0: Jefferson Estates, Radio 2171. That male is conscious and alert. Here's me breathing normally.
1: Copy. Is this going to be on the property at the address or on Spencer Road?
0: They're on the side of the road.
1: Copy.
0: Four for anyone. Where is that? Okay, 441, 17610, Spencer Road, Second Harbor. Call from the county for a side-by-side that struck a deer. Subject bleeding from the head. 41.
1: 3D63 Jefferson, now you're about to have a pullback stop when you're ready.
0: 6-3, go ahead.
1: The place is going to be Adam George Boyd, 67 Henry. We're, going through the toll booth right now. We just have the toll booth in the stop location.
0: Copy.
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0: Sending you a harassment complaint, 313 William Street, occurred on West Main. Parties are separated.
5: 412, Jefferson, be out.
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1: Hey, City, clear 37.
0: Copy.
6: Nine, 8, where are you?
1: 31-6, Jefferson, I'll check out the bed here.
3: Just pull him out of that parking garage.
6: For 300 Franklin.
0: Copy.
3: Copy. Just confirming heading to 300 Franklin.
6: Yeah, we might be 400 or 500 by the time we get here.
3: Copy. I'm in route.

0: 11, I'm on Franklin right now. 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
1: I've got a fast moving male in his underwear and combat boots heading towards the light I think you just turned from. It's just going to be a welfare check.

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2: Not sure he wants us to talk to him.
0: Just update, that plate's going to be Quebec plate. Also, I added his operator info to the call notes.
1: Copy.
2: All right, so you can 4-0 that.
1: Copy.
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0: 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I'll be up.
1: Okay.
2: It's on the next slide.
1: Fine.
2: Quarters.
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1: 63.
0: That individual is valid out of Quebec. Expiration 2030. This vehicle is also valid.
1: Copy, thank you.
2: 3D11 Jefferson will be out of last.
0: Copy.
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0: Can you start towards 11 Franklin Street, Village of West Carthage, for some kids with a dozen eggs walking to the playground?
1: Yeah, there'll be enough.
0: Guilfoyle,

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0: 4002, Central has accepted and can do an in-air standby.
1: Copy.
0: Is air medical going to be needed?
1: Can't assess that at the moment, waiting for Gilfoyle to get on the scene.
0: Received.

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0: Is air medical going to be needed?
1: Can't assess that at the moment, waiting for Gilfoyle to get on the scene.
0: Received.

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0: 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Reese's, be advised. Central Air is going to do an in-air standby. So you arrived, 2053.
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0: Right, Fairfield County, Central Air is doing an air standby. However, it's going to be a 35-minute ETA to Spencer Road to notify county as soon as possible.
1: 956.
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0: 363 Jefferson, I have another callback traffic stop when you're ready.
1: Go ahead.
0: This callback place is going to be Henry 11, Paul Edward Henry. I'm on 81 North, just after 181A.
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0: We just got another call from the ARC stating that subject that was just dropped off is threatening another client. Parties are separated currently.
1: 1-2-2-Jefferson. 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
2: The RO is going to be the operator. I just throw his information in the call notes. If you could just check him out, please.
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1: 9-5. Ready?
0: Nine five nine eight 722 West Main Street, permit 3. Residential hold up, panic alarm, the John Williams residence.
1: 5 copies.
2: 8 copies.
1: 5 city, did the alarm company get through to him?
0: That's negative.

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1: Seven.
0: Seven's transmitting. Ready two, BLS, SMC.
2: 333, Jefferson.
1: Seven, you're transmitting to Samaritan, 2105.
3: 333.
2: Yeah, service, send it to her. Shield 333 and 330.
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2: Negative, he's pulling over now. It's going to be New York, Henry William Union, 9788. It's going to be County Route 13 and Baldwin Road.

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0: 75 was looking for you.
1: Copy, I'm about to clear out. Good call.
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1: 4.
0: ALS residency.
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0: Fire,
1: Gilfoy,
0: Medic 4.
1: Gilfoy, Medic 4.
0: Medic 4 is transporting SMC.
1: Medic 4 is transporting SMC, 2113.
3: 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We'll be out at Samaritan 2.3.
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0: 63 Jefferson, after that traffic, I didn't catch her what 75 was looking for. Do you want me to head his way?
1: Jefferson Estate 3D75.
2: Good.
1: Would you like 63 to head your way?
2: I'm running field now. Is he still on a vehicle step?
1: That's negative. He's cleared.
2: Negative. I should be all set.
0: I copy, direct. Thank you, Jefferson.
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0: You can change this to a police information. I'll be clear, 36.
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2: 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If you could advise DOT, deer carcass removal at the listed address, show both units clear.
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1: Sorry, all city fire units clear, 2116. Here's the ambulance. Chest pain, State Street, Village Green.

0: to the ambulance, 126 State Street at the Clipper Inn for a 22-year-old male, chest pain. 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

0: 9599, 213 Factory Street, Knowlton Brothers. Caller saying there's a male in his 20s sitting on the bench. Asked him to call for police assistance. Stating he ran away from his mother. It's a white male, 5'10", dark blue hoodie and black shorts.
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0: 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Repeating, Cape Vincent Ambulance, 154 Lee Street, Village of Cape Vincent, for an 82-year-old male, difficulty breathing.
1: 342, Jefferson.
0: 342.
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1: 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I believe the mail is going to be A1. Parties are separated.
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2: 4.
1: Client ID was valid, David Mary, expiring 2033. 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
2: SMC 7.4.
0: Leash, 154 Lee Street, for an 82-year-old male with COPD. Repeating, Cape Vincent ambulance, second activation, 154 Lee Street, Village of Cape Vincent, for an 82-year-old male, COPD, cold and clammy. Cross Street, East Broadway, and East Joseph.
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0: Received, what is your level of care showing Delta's response?
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0: Received, what do you advise?
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2: 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I'm going to be 181A.
0: 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Medic 7, priority 1, ALS mutual aid to Cape Vincent Daniels. 154 Lee Street, Village of Cape Vincent. For a male, difficulty breathing. Come back in 6, Delta 2, Echo.
1: 7-3.
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1: 7-4, Medic 7. Medic 7 will be in group 2, Cape, from the city.
0: Medic 7 responding, Cape, visit 2131.

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0: I just added the operator's information to the Columbus if you could run checks. Also, just to check the plate in the others tab is correct, but the one ran ends with King. 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
2: Jefferson 6292 is responding.
1: 6292 responding. 2135. 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
0: Vehicle is valid, 2025 Chevy. The male is no New York license, he's suspended. It appears valid on New Jersey.
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0: 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I'm Jennifer Nasworthy. She's requesting an interview.
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0: I'll be all set here. 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Not sure why he called 911.
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2: Copy. We just pulled up behind him.
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0: Florida Reg, Queen Henry, Edward, 0 Adam, QHE, 0 Adam. It's going to be 37231, State Route 3.
2: Coming. 4, clear, let's see.
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3: 3431, 11424, State Route 12E, Apartment 12A. Have a 65-year-old female. Believes she's having a stroke from the smell of drugs in her apartment. Right. Very well.
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2: 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Female screaming. Possibly named Kate. Fighting with the caller's friend, Ray John. 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This was not reported.
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0: Five.
2: John Furrier, Guilfoyer, Medic 4.
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2: Jefferson pulling medical assist. Sierra 12E, Baby Manor, Apartment 12A. 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Postcards are tied.
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2: 1-2-4, Jackson. We can start towards Bayview. We're in Henderson.
1: 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Caller's going to be a 65-year-old female. I believe she's having a stroke due to the smell of 220 in the building.
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1: I believe they'll be responding in.
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0: 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Do we have a second rig on standby?
1: Negative at this time. Guilfoyle Medic 4 is responding.
0: Affirmative.
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0: 100 different checks on one Indiana license by name and number. Transporting that juvenile back to North Meadows, starting mileage 95.6.
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1: Go ahead.
2: 1371 arrived.
0: Last name is going to be Hooper, common spelling. First name, Dylan, common spelling. Middle initial, R as in Robert. And date of birth is going to be 6/24/96.
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0: 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Expiration 2030. All their checks are negative.
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0: Yeah, fire go for Alexa.
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2: 36 rejection, I got a Georgia stop in early. Georgia, David, David Lincoln, 7736. We're on the off ramp from 81 North to 181A.
1: Copy.
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0: 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All those records are negative.
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2: 120 Jefferson, Miranda's license, is it D or DM?
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0: 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Stand by.
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0: 121.
2: I'm out of the car. Can you run a New York motorcycle for me? 645 Adam King 4. 645 Adam King 4. Tell me who it's registered to.
0: Copy, sir. Mike.
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0: Copy. That plate is expired. Returns for 2021. Motorcycle running color to a Israel Vega of West Henrietta, New York.
2: One to one at Jefferson. Did it give you a make of that motorcycle?

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1: Go ahead.
0: To Benelli.
1: 10-9.
0: Benelli.
1: And it says color red?
0: Affirmative.
1: 10-4.

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1: Car City Ambulance, first responders. Possible overdose, Sty Road, Town of Wilna.
3: Jefferson pulling, possible overdose. 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
1: Town of Brownville, fire. Traffic. Unknown injury. State Route 180, town of Hounsfield.
0: Jefferson 321.
2: Good.
0: Got a truck versus motorcycle. State Route 180, town of Hounsfield. Can you start that way?
2: Copy. I'll be near Snowshoe Road.
0: Unknown extent of injuries at this time.
3: Yes, 340
4: Wall Street. 124 Jefferson.
1: Town of Brownville fire 23039, State Route 180, town of Hounsfield for a truck versus motorcycle. Unknown injuries at this time. Town of Brownville Town of Brownville fire 23039, State Route 180, town of Hounsfield for truck versus motorcycle. Unknown injuries at this time. Cross Street, State Route 12S, Foster Park Road and Bay Breezeway.
0: 124.
4: We're going to reroute to 180.
0: Copy.
5: 75, Jefferson.
0: 3275.
3: 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So I'm in the area of 23039 State Route 180. 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
1: 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Traffic with injury, State Route 180, Town of Hounsfield.
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1: 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Jetfire on for last. 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
9: Jefferson, 701 responding.
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4: 9695, 927 State Street. Caller will be waiting outside. Caller is a Steven Stefanowski. Getting a male had a bat earlier. The caller asked him if he was going to play baseball. He did not threaten the caller with the bat, but he does not feel safe.
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3: 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I'm on exit off ramp from 81 north of 181A.
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0: 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What do you advise on air medical?
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4: Guilfoyle Medic 4, transporting SMC 2234. Jefferson, fire to 7491.
5: 7491.
4: 7491, do you have an ETA?
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5: 2 minutes.
4: Received.
0: Three
2: and three. Start air medical again, please.
5: 5-0. Jefferson 7491, any update on air medical?
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0: Control unit 3, repeat your traffic.
4: 7491, can you repeat last?
2: Start and the air medical will be going to the airport.
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0: Copy. Confirm it. You would like air medical restarted now?
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0: Copy.
4: Jefferson to 7491. Per Guilfoyle, they just requested to restart air medical.
0: Control unit 3, Per Guilfoyle, they have to restart. 3,
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0: 9498, respond 1001 Harrison Street. Caller was Lindsay Sterling. 911 abandoned, on callback, stated accidental dial. She did not want to provide any information. There's a history of domestics with a Chad Whitford.
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2: 124, go ahead. 63 and 4, transferring to Carthage area, 2237.
0: 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DLIC is 519-502-205. Again, 519-502-205, New York.
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0: 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Open me a traffic violation, area of Minkler Road and Fuller Road, Adams, possible intoxicated operator on a UTV.
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1: 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Had a 63-year-old male, difficulty breathing, chest pain, back pain, recent aortic aneurysm surgery. 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
6: Respond to the town of Adams Highway. 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Mercy is inbound. 28-minute ETA. Repeating. Adams Center Fire. Respond to town of Adams Highway. Mercy Central 3 out of Rome is inbound, 28-minute ETA.
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3: Last name, Sterling. Sam, Tom, Edward, Robert, Lincoln, Ida, Nora, George. First name, Lindsay. Lincoln, Ida, Nora, David, Sam, Edward, Young. 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
0: 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Lindsay showing suspended. Class B, David.
2: Evansville's ambulance calcium first responders respond 25979 Little Owl Court for a 7-week-old male difficulty breathing for speeding. For Evansville's ambulance calcium first responders respond 25979 Little Owl Court for a 7-week-old male difficulty breathing. Cross streets, Northern Lane.
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4: 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I got a traffic stop on Georgia Plains.
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4: Place going to be David Charles Tom, 7763. I'm on 81 northbound, right next to the 181 B sign.
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0: 25949012, apartment A. We've had a couple calls on this. Report of a male and female screaming. Possible dogs fighting or biting someone. Drug involvement. Male is hitting animals with a belt, so they bit the complainant. Male caller will be a Richard Clay. Female half will be a Leah Cowell.
1: Engine 2 is in service.
0: 2308. Jefferson, Shears, 122.
2: 122.
3: Jaguar, go for medic 3.
0: Yeah. 122, if you guys will start towards that domestic. That shares unit 105.
3: Has Mercy Flight landed yet?
2: Copy, I'll be in room.
0: Receive.
4: 299 alarm towards Main Street.
2: Adam, Senator Jefferson, Mercy Flight is on the ground. Do you want to relay that info? 99.
0: 2303. Medic 3, did you copy?
3: Medic 3, copy, thank you.
4: 722 West Main Street, apartment 3 for a residential panic alarm showing the John Williams residence.
5: Commodore Zoo, LJ.
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2: 9 alarms.
0: Jefferson for last unit.
4: 2911 is going to be apartment 3, 722 West Main.
3: Control 617.
0: Jefferson City in a 3D63 Valley, Georgia. Now the following your credit to your call.
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7: 3D16 Jefferson. I'm going to be following 122 over that way.
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5: 342 and Gold Corners Road.
7: Can you take that FedEx alarm? I'm closer, I can back 107 if you can take that alarm.
5: Copy, I'll head that way.
0: Receive, confirming that's 122, responding to the alarm.
3: 11.0. Copy 23.11.
5: 122 Jefferson, affirmative. I'll go to the alarm.

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1: Don't like mine.
0: Nine. Justin City in the 3637, status check.
1: It was pretty true, sorry.
2: Hey, nine, just going out from stage 2314.
0: Justin City in the 3637.
2: Sure, thanks, please.

0: 121, I'm coming up to that same intersection, just letting you know.
1: Yeah, I'm pretty sure it's going to be that little hotel up on the left up here. I see you. I'll be behind you in a second.
0: Copy.
2: Pretty 6 your Jefferson, if your status will be in more front.
3: That's affirmative. Copy, status check.

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2: 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I dealt with these guys a couple weeks ago.
0: 10-8-12.
3: Copy. Jefferson will be out.
1: 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Received, 31-7.
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1: Terminal 4 is for affirmation.
3: Per the resident, they're having issues with their alarm system. They will call 911 if they need any assistance for the remainder of the night.
1: Received. Or if there's Samaritan 2317, landline just touch. Justin Cena 3D63.
3: Clear 20.
1: Received.
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2: 319 Jefferson.
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0: We're going to be en route to Samaritan.
1: 2323.
0: Samaritan.
1: 2323.

0: 316 Jefferson, I'll be clear. You can make sheriff primary.
1: Cricket.
2: One 07 Jefferson.
1: One 07.
2: Advocate decline.
1: Precise.
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0: 122, do you want the error?
1: Nine nine, so you can show me out. I'm seeing the waiting number at BHU.
2: I'll advise. Is there another unit available?
0: BHU. That's affirmative. Justin Steen, 316.
3: 16 receives, I'll be in route.
0: Received.
2: I do the 16. I'm going to be in the back furthest away from the road where tractor trailers are parked.
1: 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Jefferson, town of Brownville.
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0: Town of Brownville.
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2: 363 Jefferson, they got a New York traffic stop when you're ready.
1: Go ahead, 363.
2: New York plate's going to be Henry George Lincoln, 5931. I'm on 81 North at 181A.
1: Control, 7. County, you can disregard. Sugar clear, returning 2331.
0: Seven copies, thank you, sir.
1: Throw in a call.
3: Thanks,
1: Evan. City Patrol Info, alarms, 391 College Heights, Home Depot, repeating. Alarms 391 College Heights, Home Depot for a exit entry door. Be advised, you have a stat transfer out of the ER. Marathon going to St. Joe. It is ready now.
3: Got this. Good route to start.
0: 7339, I'll be around for that.
1: 48. Day 2332.
0: Where's Will?
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0: Sheriff's in any unit, Area City, Watertown, in the back of patrol on Alarm College, Home Depot.
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10: 3D16 Jefferson, you have any secondary activations on that alarm?
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0: Copy.
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1: Can you come over to Swan Bay real quick? We're out with that gentleman that's out walking on the road.
2: You have to stand by, I'm on a truck stop.
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1: Go ahead.
3: Yeah, we're just going by good prayers if you want us to stop over there.
1: We're looking to get an emergency transport over to the Chateau in Clayton.
3: Received.
2: Six three, six four. I'll take care of it. I just need to clear the traffic stop.
1: Copy. He's very cooperative. We'll hang out with him.

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0: Do you have Fordrum's medic on board?
1: Not anymore. We're departing the hospital currently.
2: 363, Jefferson.
0: 363. Jefferson, 6592.
2: I'll be clearing from that traffic stop. I see you reopened my call from earlier. I'll head over there and I'll give that guy the ride he needs.

0: 302 Walker Ave, apartment F. Caller's going to be in the old Wild Greens on State Street, staying 15-year-old Devani Biddle. Her phone says she's in the area of South Rutland. White hoodie, unknown other clothing description.
1: 9-4.
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0: I'll be over the car. It's a high school back parking lot. New York, George Robert Victor, 1163.
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2: 8th City, does the caller for the Walker Ave call have a block of South Rutland?
0: 306 Jefferson, 2326. I'm out with them right here as well.
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0: Incorporated 2, 155 Union Street, Apartment 2. We have a 37-year-old male. Stacy feels like his spinal cords are going to break after using discontinued gym equipment. Priority 2.
1: 4 copies.
0: He advised the use of discontinued gym equipment occurred 8 years ago.
1: 4 copies.
0: 4-0. Mike 4, I'll be responding 2357.
2: Three D 6 1
0: Three D 6 1.
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1: 6 0 0
2: Last name, Mary Charles George Ocean William Adam Nora. 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Middle Ellison Lincoln. Date of birth, 8/17/91. 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

0: 63 Jefferson. 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I'll advise you where we're going to end up. Current mileage is 29825.
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3: Still out here at Walgreens on stage. You want me to meet you guys?
2: No, we're working on getting her back. We're working on getting her back over there.
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0: 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Caller's call back with updated information for that State Route 12 trespass complaint that you handled earlier.
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0: 119069, repeating 119069, in route for my location, SB Outpatient for processing. One mail, cooperate.
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0: just pulled over. 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Then I'll be bringing him back to the West Winds in Clayton.
1: Resume.

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1: 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Hello, City.
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0: 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She's in the parking lot. Verbal only.
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1: 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Again, 29837. 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
5: 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I assume I was secure before.
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1: Okay.
0: 81 northbound, exit 127 in the area.
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0: Reed, you can go next.
1: Same last name, first name Courtney, common spelling, middle R Robert, 9887.
0: Reed, you

Texas negative. Ronald is showing an associated on the sex offender by last name. Courtney showing an associated order of protection by date of birth, although checks are negative.

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1: Can you have the advocate respond?

0: Jefferson Dune County Patrol is patrol information. Possible vehicle theft out of the city. Report of a gray four-door Hyundai Elantra that was taken from 262 Arsenal Street within the last 10 minutes. Still trying to get further.
1: City 98. Theft, Arsenal Street.
2: Hey, copy. Do we have a plate for that vehicle?
1: Maybe about this time.
3: Justin, seeing the 361.
2: Copy, on Arsenal. I'm headed on Arsenal West.
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1: 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Still gathering further information. There is a language barrier.
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I'm behind a silver Hyundai Elantra on Route 342, headed towards 11. You're in plain lead to Frank William, 8723.

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0: New York, Lincoln Zebra Paul 7925. Can you tell me who the RO is?
1: RO showing RA. Yes, Viz Ramirez.
2: 99, that's the vehicle.
0: Copy. Let him know he's in the wrong parking lot at Ronson's.
2: Is it parking lot at Adirondack?
0: Parking lot at Ronson's.
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1: 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We'll be monitoring the Lewis County channel.
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0: 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Nine 495. Domestic occurred at the Paddock Club. Caller is currently in the Key Bank parking lot saying her ex-boyfriend is drinking and driving. Put his hands on her. Took off in a white Chevy Cruze. Mike Charles George 1021. It's going to be a Malik Blackwell now stating he's back in the parking lot of Key Bank.
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1: I need 30 checks on the blackmail.
0: There you go.
1: Last name, Blackwell. Boy, Lincoln, Adam, Charles, King, William, Edward, Lincoln, Lincoln. First name, Malik, Mary, Adam, Lincoln, Ida, King, middle, S, Sam, date of birth, 8/24/94.
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0: Wisconsin, Boy Charles King, 3059. 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
0: Can you run that Wisconsin plate? And I got a Wisconsin DLIC list that's an ours New York black female one ready.
1: Plate was added to the call, showing valid starting 1231, 2020 sits on a blue sedan, 44. Go ahead with the Wisconsin DLIC.

0: Last name Carney, Charles Adam Robert, Nora Edward Young. First name spelled John Adam Lincoln, Ida Young, Henry Adam. Middle name spelled out Sam Henry Adam Robert, Nora Edward Adam. Date of birth is 2/6/2003.
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1: 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One 2 1 Valley, Wisconsin. 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
1: Go ahead.
0: Did you already pull that car that just blew by us with the headlight out?
1: Yeah, I stopped her. She's valid.
0: Got it.

0: 3D11, have you made contact with a caller and patient, be a 20-year-old male, possible broken leg from an ATV accident?
1: That's a negative. We're investigating.
2: 3D11, direction. Are they saying that they're at this address?
0: We're attempting to confirm that. 3D11, he may be next door.
2: Copy. We'll check it out.

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1: Go ahead, 3D21.
2: Jefferson, we got him.
1: 3D21, go ahead with your traffic stop.
0: North Carolina, temporary, 412-11498, 81 northbound, mile marker 150.
1: Receive, 3D11, I also copy that you're out with them at this time. 3D11, we did dispatch the ambulance for standby.
2: Check it out. Nice.
1: Okay. 3D11, I believe you're covered if you could repeat your traffic.
2: You're going to have EMS response.
1: Copy, could you confirm the address?
2: Yeah, 34626.
1: Copy, 34626. Jefferson, 6393.
3: 6393 on.
1: For patrols, you can respond, and there's going to be an address change, 34626, State Route 26. I believe it's going to be a 21-year-old male leg injury due to a four-wheeler incident.
3: Could you repeat that address one more time?
1: State Route 26.
3: Received, responding.

0: 363 Jefferson, yeah, traffic stop in New York.
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0: New York Place is going to be Lincoln Union Williams 7849. Going to be on the Main Street in Philly, right by Philly Fuels.

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1: It was Virginia, Frank, Charles, Lincoln, Ida, Tom, Zebra. 81 northbound, mile marker 150.
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0: 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Behind Whistler's.
1: 9995.
0: Across the street from the back of Whistler's, male states he was jumped by several suspects. Doesn't know. Believes he does not need ambulance at this time. Callers who under the influence to answer questions.
1: 9996, you can show me out.
0: Gracie.
1: Faisal.
0: Gracie.
2: Jefferson, 6393.
0: 6393.
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0: 302. 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

0: 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Repeating, City Fire Tell Alarm Engine 2 respond to 1709 State Street, the fast track for a male having chest pain. Cross streets Eastern Boulevard and Dundon Ave.
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1: 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I have a 58-year-old male outside, going up chest pain, difficulty breathing. 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
1: Back zone 32, intersection of Newell Street and Mill Street. Have patrols on the scene of the male injuries after an assault. 32.
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1: We're still getting further view outside toward west. It's callers Kristen Grabowski at site 123. Three subjects have been drinking. All decided to take a paddleboard out. Have not been seen since at least 1:30. All their belongings are still on the beach. We're trying to figure out which beach.
2: Medic 7, we were responding 310. County reported to me it was at the intersection of Newell Street and Mill Street. However, they dispatched city fire to Whistler. Just giving you an advice.
3: Received. Winner.
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0: 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Smithville Fire. Shelter Rescue. 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Stay Route 3.
1: Where is it?
0: Three D two on 1-2-4 is going to be 3-40s male. John, Mike, and Dan. Their shoes are on shore.
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0: They're going to be, the callers are going to be waiting at Campers Beach.
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0: Three D 2-1-1-2-4. I know if the subjects have light jackets.
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0: Three 6.

0: 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Respond 12224 State Route 3, Westgate Beach. 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Repeating for Smithfield Fire, second activation. Respond 12224 State Route 3 to Westgate Beach. For three males missing from a paddleboard. Cross Reach Chestnut Ridge Road and Ridge Road.
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0: Edward King Boy 4039. EKB 4039 is going to be North Clinton and State Street.
1: Copy.
0: Do you advise what the plate that comes back to? And then there's a Lincoln Paul Tom 9534 on the front plate.
1: Three, I didn't copy that.
0: The front plate is going to be Lincoln Paul Tom 9534. If you could just advise what both plates come back to. I'll have a VIN for you as well.
1: 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Thousand Islands Rescue, sick person, Riverside Drive.
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1: Yeah, I'll have a VIN for you as well.
0: Go ahead.
1: Me 2, George 1, William Charles 5, Edward 3-2, David 1-2, 0 or Ocean 1-2-4-2.
0: Second Firebolt, Henderson Firebolt, mutually to Smithville Fire. Respond 1-2-2-2-4, State Route 3, Westgate Beach. 3 males missing in the water. Repeating 4. Second Firebolt, Henderson Firebolt, mutually to Smithville Fire. Respond 1-2-2-2-4, State Route 3, Westgate Beach. 3 male subjects missing in the water. Cross streets, Chestnut Ridge Road, Elms Drive. Eli Fire Tech 1. 3-8, clear for data? That shows expired 6/2/26 on a 2013 Chevy Impala 4-door gray to Matthew Darling. Last plate registered on that vehicle was Lincoln Lincoln Henry 2314 out of Taberg, New York.
1: Yep.
2: 3-2-1, Jefferson will be out.
0: 3-8.

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0: locals on Ainsworth, Adam, Ida, Nora, Sam, William, Ocean, Robert, Tom, Henry, first name Devin, David, Edward, Victor, Ida, Nora, middle initial L, Lincoln, date of birth 8801.
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1: Go ahead, 21.
2: If you got somebody else coming, have them check Campbell's Point area. Possibly hear voices over there.
1: Jefferson. Jefferson, 124, did you copy?
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0: 121, Jefferson.
1: Go ahead.
3: Carter J. Millen, second call, respond 600 South Washington, Brady Acres, apartment 75, 34-year-old female, general illness, repeating for Carter J. Millen, second call, respond 600 South Washington Street, Brady Acres, apartment 75, 34-year-old female, general illness, cross streets, Carthage Arms Drive, Oxford Street.
0: You're running a 59 for one male, one female, from our location here near the square. To Maywood Terrace, starting is 12802, 12802.
1: What's the destination?
0: 4141 in Jefferson.
1: 4141.
0: Maywood Terrace.
1: Yeah, okay. Check the negative on Ainsworth.
0: We'll be out at Westgate Beach. Do you have a patrol in the area or a patrol on scene? 10-4.
1: That's affirmative. We have a state trooper on scene.
5: 9-7-4-8-2.
0: Gracie, could you ascertain his location?
5: Jefferson 7291's on scene.
1: 329. Jefferson 3821. The freight department is inquiring your location.
4: Roger.
1: 4141, standby.
2: You cut out. I didn't copy that.
1: Now the freight department is inquiring your location at this time.
0: Jefferson 4142 is responding.
2: We're at Campers Beach in the corner of the park, but we hear the voice from Campbell's Point.
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3: 329. 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It was 70-year-old male. Back and left leg pain. Just called ambulating. Party 2.
2: It's going to be the back side of the park, northernmost corner.
3: Jefferson 4141. They're at Campers Beach. On the back side of the park, northern corner.
0: Gracie.
1: Jefferson 3D38. If you can confirm which vehicle that's on.
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3: 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Did you have traffic?
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0: 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Ending is 12802, 12802. You can change this to a disturbance. I'll be in the area completing paperwork.
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2: It appears we have three males on a paddleboard down this way.
1: 3D21, did you copy?
3: Copies. 21 to 124. You need me to head over to help you bring them over?
2: We haven't made contact yet. They're paddling in your direction.
3: Copy that.
4: Four 2 to 4 1. I'm just pulling up to the campground right now. Is there a specific spot you want me to head to?
0: Forty-one 42. Come to the boat launch.
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3: Three two one to 124.
2: You definitely have them.
3: Yeah, we made contact with them. They're paddling in your direction right by the shore right now.
1: Copy. Jefferson, you can probably disregard any other fire units you might have coming.
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1: Treaty 2 on confirming all fire can disregard.
0: That's affirmative.
1: Jefferson, 2574.
0: 2574 in.
1: Patrol's made contact with those subjects. You're able to return back to service, showing you available 340. Jefferson to 47-1. 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
2: 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Sagas Fire Pole back in service.
1: 340. Jefferson is on fire. Command.
0: Go ahead.
1: Crew patrol's on the scene. You can disregard.
0: Very soon.
1: So available, 341.
0: Jefferson Fire 7193, how do you copy?
1: Jefferson on for 7193.
0: Make sure you copied our on scene. Are we also canceled?
1: I copied you, arrived. Stand by. Jefferson 3D. Jefferson 3D 21. Can EMS also disregard? They're in route.
3: I'll advise on EMS when they get here, the subject.
1: Jefferson 7193.
0: 7193.
4: They appear to be in good health, just joking on their way paddling back.
1: If you could continue to remain on scene until they evaluate the subject.
0: Received.

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0: 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They see the headlights, and they're coming towards us.
1: Copy. We're awaiting their arrival.
0: I think they only have one paddle, so it might be a little bit.
1: Copy.

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0: 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Permanent to Carthage.
1: 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Joining Charlie Little response.
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3: Where is he? Corner out.
1: Heavy mile marker 140 northbound. This is Dan off the roadway. A tan car appears behind the guardrails, four ways on.
3: Where is he?
2: Mansfield Fire, South Jeff Rescue, second call. Respond to mile marker 140 north for a sedan off the roadway. Unknown injuries. Repeating. Mansfield Fire, South Jeff Rescue, second call. Respond mile marker 140 northbound for a sedan off the roadway. Unknown injuries. Cross streets, County Route 91, County Route 85. Utilize Fire Tech 1.

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0: 572 Pearl Street, apartment 4. Caller's name is Cassandra Reed, stating 3 to 4 voices, possibly physical. 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Sounds of a female screaming.
1: 7th City, I'm around Pearl Street. 9, you can 4-0 if you want.
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1: Receive.
4: 3811, we just took a call from SNR Record Service. They spoke with the operator, Brianna. It's a 2020 Passat state, she's stuck in the mud. SNR is responding. I believe the fire department just called on scene.
0: Received, back in service.
3: 408.
1: Received, we're en route. Couple minutes out.
0: Union Patrol patrols were just south of the Highway 91 overpass.

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2: Yes, 6593.
1: 6593.
2: I believe we're at the marking houses, not a specialty here, apparently.
1: Yes, that's 412. It's going to be Brady Acres Apartments, apartment 75.
2: Received. We're looking for apartment 75 now.
1: Copy.

0: 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I got a New York red one ready.
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0: 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City 9594, disturbance, High Street, Red Rooster.
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2: 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Melissa Young calling, saying several people yelling with a truck blocking the driveway. Vehicles all over there.
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1: Colorado first responders respond 23071 Old State Road. Unconscious female on the bed. Repeating for Colorado first responders respond 23071 Old State Road for a female unconscious on the bed. Cross Street Zero 12F and Lee Road.
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0: 1107 at this time you're going to be the only responding. 23071 Old State Road, Hounsfield. Caller's Daniel Frazier. Trying to get information. 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
0: 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I'm working on loading.
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4: 7M, you're responding 439. Patrols are out as well. Before a female was originally an unconscious subject. 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

0: Control Medic 7.
1: 7.
0: Well, have you seen by the area at this time? Patient is conscious. She's not alert. 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Patrols are in route.
1: Receives. 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
0: 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We'll be in route to zone.
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3: West Carthage 376 Jefferson.
0: Go ahead.
3: West Carthage 376. Good morning, ma'am. I'll be in service. Shield 208.
0: Thank you.

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1: 7. 6. Maddox 7. Maddox 7's going to be back in service, patient refusal.
0: 501. Control 7 is clear to scene, 1005.
2: Maddox 7, have you cleared the refusal? 0501.

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1: Three, one, 2-4-6-8-4,
2: we'll be out of
3: zone. 3-8. Yes, 29-1-1.
2: 29-1-1.
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0: Maybe out with New York. Lincoln, John, Sam, 7555. It's a white Toyota, the boat launch, Hewitt, the village. Can you run that for me? 2-0-8.
1: Have you seen it?
2: 1-1, Jefferson. You can take this unit out of service.
1: Music.
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0: 376.
1: 376.
2: That plane was Lincoln John Sam 7555.
1: That's affirmative.
2: That's returning at a 1997 Toyota Camry 4-door white to Robert Mitchell, South James Street. It is valid.
1: 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Can you check one by client ID for me, locals, NCIC, and New York drivers?
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1: 978-305-984.
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0: He has a valid due date expiring 2029, and CIC local is negative.
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1: Three's back in the area. 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
2: Right, 3, right in the area, 531.

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97 Priority 1, 403 Jefferson Street, Sagas Harbor. 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
1: Jefferson on.
0: Pakistan's going to be removed in seconds.
1: 549. It's a Charlie level response.
2: Seven of you responding. Copy direct 549.

0: Second first responders. 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Jefferson Street.
1: The county recontacted. Student's going to be a heavy language barrier. However, patient does have a history of dementia. The caller believes she's having a stroke. However, the caller said it on Tuesday she has dementia and does not believe she's having a stroke.

Second first responders, second activation, respond 403 Jefferson Street. For a 81-year-old female, possible stroke. Repeating, second first responders, second activation, respond 403 Jefferson Street. For an 81-year-old female, possible stroke, cross streets Ray Street and Hill Street.

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0: 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I've got beginning mileage for courtesy transport.
1: Go ahead.
0: 112752, two subjects, en route up to SP Watertown.

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0: Just advising the helicopter declined due to weather.
1: Yeah.
2: 3D21, Jefferson.

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0: 162 West Remington, Christopher Schneider, 15 years old, left past mile 11:45. Gray sweatpants, black t-shirt, on foot, no shoes.
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1: 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Uncooperative with call taker. Upset because after being arrested last night and removed, subject from his apartment and did a lot of damage.
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0: 395 that's coming back valid to a Beverly Mirtha, Oswego County, out of your state returns.
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0: That vehicle is coming back valid to a Beverly Mirtha out of Oswego County.
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0: 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Caller's going to be a Chelsea Allen. Going on about lost keys, requesting assistance from patrols. 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
2: Rudy 2 Soup Jefferson, traffic stop, New York.
1: Go ahead.
3: Switch the ammo.
4: Bye, city, same traffic.
2: It's going to be Lincoln Paul, Paul 1471, heading northbound on US 11, nearest cross is McKeever Road.
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For the Jimmy Lumps response, 339 South Washington Street. 63-year-old female, nausea, dizziness, and tachycardia. Being called the ambulance response, 339 South Washington Street. 63-year-old female, nausea, dizziness, and tachycardia crosses Beaver Lane and West Street.

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0: I'll be clear of that last address. I'll be at a 144 Luray Street on the same file, 3694.
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0: Jeff Carter, 6304, I'll
1: 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Copy, 6304, right.

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0: I'll be clear of that address. I'll be in the area doing area checks. 3694.
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0: 3, correction medic 4, priority 2, burned area. 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
0: 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I'll be 3 in Crowner Road.

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0: 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I'll be tied to the West County NB8 down at Diana.
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0: Seven 5 yards of vehicle stop, coming here to play King Boy Young 8628. King Boy Young 8628, 81 north of 164627.
1: Copy.

Jefferson All Patrols, be on the lookout for a reckless driver in the area of Stanford 12 and Bast Road. A black Jeep hauling a black trailer all over the roadway, not letting anyone pass, going towards Copenhagen. Repeating, Jefferson All Patrols, be on the lookout for a reckless driver area of Stanford 12 and Bast Road, town of Rutland. A black Jeep hauling a black trailer all over the roadway.

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0: 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John Charles David 1009. 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
0: Terror Edge, David Frank, Robert Boy, 072, 81 northbound at mile marker 182, TI Bridge 12.
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0: 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If he calls back, just advise me.
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2: 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I'll be back in here to 661. Can you hold me a property check?
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0: 9998, 332 Westland, Sacred Heart Church, white male named Charles, shaggy brown curly hair, jeans and a white t-shirt. He is outside causing a disturbance. Appears to be very agitated. He was inside, he is now outside.
1: Do we know front side or back side of the church?
0: That's unknown.
1: You can show me how I'm in there.
0: Copy.
2: So, yeah, I'm going to have a vehicle stop. Pennsylvania, Mary Victor Zebra, 0644. Me on Arsenal Street across the street from Valero.
0: Copy.
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0: 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Okay. 4-6.
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3: 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Lincoln Victor King 8054. Lincoln Victor King 8054. You went north at 16467.
1: Copy. City 98. Do you have her date of birth?
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1: Got it.
0: 6-City.
1: Go ahead.
0: Units are out 661. We'll be checking apartments 5, 6, and 7.
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0: Give me out of New York, Reds, King Mary Williams, 6788, 81 northbound, exit 181A, Alexandria.
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0: 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He is wearing a white t-shirt and jeans and carrying a long metal pole if you get any other calls about him.
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Repeating, City Fire Top Farm, engine 1, respond 1343 Cosgrove Street for a male passed out in the front yard.

0: 431 Cosgrove Street. Sorry, Timmy.
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2: Go ahead.
0: 36.
2: Timmy.
0: Priority 1, 1343 Cosgrove Street, 64 male was passed out on the curb, complaining of difficulty breathing at this time. Is conscious, very shaky. 1343 Cosgrove.
1: Go for it, we're doing.
0: 1020. Or those initials may be BB. Copy, 1020. 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
3: 8 City 2A.
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1: 4 received.
0: 3 received.
4: Make it ready now.
0: I believe it's going to be BB.
4: Yeah.
1: Control, are you aware of PD has been routed to this already?
2: 96 City.
0: That's negative. He appeared to be cooperative for the caller. I'll notify him.
2: City. All right, clear. 37. You can find me Pearl Street.
0: Copy.

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0: Now you're spying 1343 Cosgrove, Guilfoyle, the cooperative mailer who had passed out in front of a residence. They requested patrol.
2: 98.
0: Hey, you can 40, I'm right behind Guilfoyle, I'll respond.
2: 40.
0: City Cafe.

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1: 9-5.
0: You can assign me the call on the viaduct. Who's the caller?
1: Mr. Hoff.
2: I work for the ambulance, chest pain, Market Street.
0: Copy.
3: 20, though.
4: Do you have the caller's full name?
5: 1024.
3: Foreign state traffic.
5: 1024.
1: First name Jack, last name Hoff.
0: Bye, city.
2: Alex, the ambulance responds 6 Market Street, Ship Motel, room 204. For a 50s female with chest pain. Repeating, Alex, the ambulance responds 6 Market Street, Ship Motel, room 204. 50s female with chest pain crosses James Street and 1.
1: Go ahead.
0: I see that she's reported to be having a good old time. Do you know what the concern is?
5: So you can show me out. Locals on Bradley, Bob.
1: Copy 4. I believe the fact that she had undone her shirt.
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1: Copy.
5: Yeah, we got New Jersey Reg Mary 6-5 Robertson Victor, going to be 81 northbound at the base of the TIA bridge on the south side, right near the tolls.
2: Copy.
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0: Seven-five Jefferson Vehicle South, could be Ontario plate. Charles Edward Tom Victor 254. Charles Edward Tom Victor 254. He went north at 164.67.
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1: 326, go on.
2: Do you want to call for that suspicious person? And that'll be clear.
3: Travis.
1: Tuesday, we're going to be out in New York, motorcycle. 224, boys, Victor, 8. We're going to be on Sierra 26. Closest cross will be County Route 28.
3: Okay.
0: 5-3-3-9, I'm en route back over to the viaduct.
3: Copy.
2: 6-3, back over to Pearl.
3: Alright. I just came over the viaduct. I didn't see her anywhere.
4: She's probably having a good old time elsewhere.
3: Hopefully it's inside her apartment.
0: Five 5-3-3-5.
3: Well, that's very copy.

0: 5 city disregard. It looks like that suspicious is going to be the same person. If you can merge those, and I'll be headed over there.
1: Copy.
2: What do you got? My cat's not updating.
0: No, she's just by the cemetery now, screaming and yelling.
2: Hey, so yell head that way.
1: Where is this? She sounds like she needs a ride to the mall.
0: Syracuse Mall. Who's there on Jeff Fair? 5 City, is the caller Jack Hoff again?
1: 301.
3: Can you get the location of this call again, please?
1: Six Market Street, room 204.
4: Affirmative. Not sure if you still watch it through his binoculars.
1: 392.
5: I'll be on scene.
2: What's the caller doing?
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4: He's been watching the show through the binoculars.
1: I can only imagine what he's doing while he's watching. City, I'll be out on Cooper. Copy. It's going to be the upper rear apartment. Or is it?
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2: I'll be clear 17.
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1: Do you want me to continue?
0: For what? No, I'll just keep an eye on her. I'm probably not even going to approach it. She's not doing anything.
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1: Have it? Okay, that's right.

0: referral started first.
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0: Nice, like, he should be stepping out. 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
0: 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White male, late 40s, salt and pepper hair, white t-shirt, blue jeans, refusing to leave.
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0: City.
5: 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I'm clear 37 and I'm out to Mill Street.
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1: Go ahead.
0: Here, Chris Boy, Henry Adam, 8645, 81 Northbound, exit 181A, Alexander.
1: Copy.

0: City 9594. We also received a call from Charles Howard stating he was just assaulted by a male who provided 4 different vehicles.
1: 5 copies.
2: 4 copies.

0: Jefferson Officer is being looked out for a reckless driver in the area of mile marker 146 southbound on Adams. Gray SUV, very high rates of speed. Repeating, Jefferson All Patrol is being looked out for a reckless driver in the area of mile marker 146 southbound, town of Adams. Gray SUV, high rates of speed. Jefferson 23D26, status check.
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1: Okay. Go ahead. You two just do domestic. Can I get time of call and our checks on two?
3: Time of call is 9:51. Go ahead with your checks.
1: Black male, last name Williams, first name John Adam, Victor Adam, Union George Henry, Nora, middle A Adam, 5404. Ready with the next.
3: Go ahead.
1: Last name Wilson, William Ida, Lincoln Sam, Ocean Nora, first name Mia, Mary Ida Adam, unknown middle, 52598.
3: Have you standby?
2: 7-3.
3: 9-7.
0: Jefferson All Patrol is being looked out for a reckless driver. 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
3: Cabby.

0: 376, Harrison.
1: 376.
0: That vehicle on 126, that was coming towards West Carthage, correct?
1: That's right.
2: Are you guys all set on Mel?
0: Can you run a play for me? Rolling.
1: Go ahead.
0: Trey David Mary 6603, I believe that's the vehicle.
3: Yeah, they looked okay.
1: Copy to me.
2: 4, copy, 4-0.
4: City 3D75, Jefferson vehicle's about.
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4: 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Frank Lincoln Charles 3489. Frank Lincoln Charles 3489 81 North 16467.
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0: Registration comes back to a 2023 black Ford Explorer. RO is going to be a Jeremy Flint.
1: Appreciate turning valid, correct?
0: Affirmative.
1: Appreciate. I'm going to be clear. I've got no violations on 208.
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1: 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Response 459 Center Street, the apartment 105. 73-year-old male with chest pain. Repeating for Kate Vincent Ambulance. Response 459 Center Street, apartment 105. 73-year-old male with chest pain.
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0: Copy.
1: Indian River Ambulance, respond to 11 Washington Street in Antwerp. 77-year-old male, difficulty breathing. Repeating for Indian River Ambulance, respond 11 Washington Street in the village of Antwerp. For a 77 male, difficulty breathing.
0: Yeah.
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0: 6291 was on scene.
1: 6291 arrived, 1111. Jefferson 2, Indian River Ambulance.
2: Jefferson 6891.
1: 6892, just inquiring your level of care. 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
2: We're in at the time BLS. 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
2: 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David, David, Frank, Edward, 708. David, David, Frank, Edward, 708. I'll be 81 South, 162, 67.
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1: Morning, Mary, Lincoln 173, Ontario, Red J1 northbound, exit 181B, Alexandria.
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0: 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I say around 9 a.m. A white male with a jean jacket, blue pants, and brown curly hair took a picture of his daughter's at Kernan Hard Block Academy.
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0: the Treaty 7-5 years to be able to do that.
1: Fun.
0: Seven five Jefferson Field stops can be near Clay, Lincoln Union John 8608. Lincoln Union John 8608, LB 81 South at 16167.
1: Okay.
2: Yeah, maybe the front lot. Female fell like down some stairs. She's complaining of an ankle injury, unable to ambulate at this time. In the front parking lot of the full safety building. 753 Waterman Drive.
1: Racing.

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0: Now, you're trying to follow our library, speak with Vera. Let's see, there's a mixed race male that assaulted her yesterday. He is also at the library, using profanity and being disorderly.
2: No longer, though. There, though.
0: She's now advising the suspect left on foot on Front Street.
1: Jefferson 2, 3D60, status check.
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2: John Paul 1897, gonna be 81 northbound 181A, Alexander.
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1: You check a New York DLIC, name, date of birth, last name Gorman, George Ocean, Robert, Mary, Adam, Nora, first name Carrie, Charles, Adam, Robert, Edward, Young, middle is R. So Robert, 7/10/1985 is the date of birth.
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0: 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I'm out at the library.
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1: 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Respond 27996 Silver Street Road, Santa Teresa. Male run out of insulin. 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Respond 27996 Silver Street Road. Male who ran out of insulin.
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0: 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I'll let you know the location.
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0: I'm just extending a harassment complaint to your CAD, Indian River Intermediate. Caller stating that there was a bunch of bikers that passed them near Walmart on 11, and were following them northbound, stopped them, punched your boyfriend in the face, and then left on 11 northbound.
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going to be George Victor Union 3537 heading southbound on US Route 37, New York State Route 37, and nearest crosses Kaiser Road.

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0: 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Sending out a traffic violation to your CAD. 3 mile Point Road, tunnel line.
1: Okay. Okay.
2: Okay. 9-4 City. I'm clear the SPCA and Route 2 Dog Control to drop off an item. You can also put me on the animal complaint for Ohio Street. I'll handle that when I'm done.
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0: 9-4 City, I'll be cleared, dog control, en route back to the city. And then you can also clear me from Cooper. I'll be clear 3-9, and I'll be en route to Ohio.
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1: 16.
0: 16. Sending in animal complaint, tear tad. Target.
1: Received of the interrupt.

0: gave them to ambulance general illness county route 4.
1: Hi, 3-6.
2: Okay.
1: Property's been returned to that owner. Clear 3-6.
2: Cover.
0: Gave them to ambulance respond 31268 county route 4 from male general illness. Repeating, gave them to ambulance respond 31268 county route 4 for male general illness.
1: Cover, 6291.
0: 6291.
1: Responding paramedic.
0: Copy, 6291, responding paramedic. I'm still getting further no pre-arrival at this time yet. Maybe a 76-year-old male, possible blood pressure issue.

0: 19 for mail. You can assign me Eastern Boulevard. I'll handle that after.
1: Kevin.
2: 123, can you start for this domestic? 18101 Seru 177 Ton of Adams. Caller stating there's a male on a tractor trying to run a female over. They're screaming at each other.
3: Three, two, six, Jefferson, vehicle stop, New York. 316, I'll be clear, that animal. Vehicle's going on arrival. I can assist sheriff with the domestic.
2: Copy, if you could start that way. 326, go ahead.
4: I mean, New York Reg, Lincoln Boy, Young, 2827, heading southbound on U.S. Route 11, and nearest cross is Holmes Road.
2: Copy. 22216, I'm probably closer than you, I can head that way. Yep. 322, if you could start that way, you're closer. Rudy,
3: 16240. 16 copies.
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0: Pennsylvania, Mary William David, 7825. Feeding Mary William David, 7825. It's going to be 178, just off of 81.
1: Copy. 430. Okay. Can you try to start maintenance for East Hills, also start dog control?
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0: And 4:30, were you able to get a hold of maintenance?
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1: We have maintenance on the phone inquiring what they are needed for.
0: To allow me into an apartment for a cruelty removal. 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
2: 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Obvious broken leg. 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Obvious broken leg. Cross the Cemetery Street and west.
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0: 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William 81, Victor Sam Charles, 81 North at 164.67.
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0: I got two plates. First one's going to be a trailer plate. It's going to be Charles Henry 66492.
1: Go ahead in a second.

0: Second plate is also going to be New York. It's going to be Mary Charles George, 1418. On Main Street, heading eastbound in the town of Teresa. Closest cross is Park Ave.
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0: I'll be on State Route 3, nearest crossroad is going to be Crowner in the town of Wilna. I've got an unknown plate state. It's going to be Edward Lincoln Union 6451. It's going to be a blue in color Ford Escape.
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Respond to the area of 228 West Kirby Street. 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Repeating, Hunter Bravo Fire, respond to the area of 228 West Kirby Street, Outdoor Fire, crosses Liberty and Sterling.

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1: 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Has fire after order. Can you 84?
2: Okay.
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1: Sending an assist here to add 22A West Kirby Street. Caller was stating that it sounds like an explosion was in her backyard. Adams Fire, respond 16009, County Route 84. 20-pound propane tank leaking from the valve area. Repeating, Adams Fire, respond 16009, County Route 84. 20-pound propane tank leaking from the valve area.
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0: first name's going to be Charlie, Charles, Henry, Adam, Robert, Lincoln, Edward, Edward, middle initial A, Adam, last name, Tom, Adam, Robert, Lincoln, Edward, Tom, Ocean, Nora.
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Watertown Ambulance, respond 20549 Weaver Road, 78-year-old male who fell. Repeating, Watertown Ambulance, respond 20549 Weaver Road, 78-year-old male who fell.

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2: 3, reroute you to a medical call. 247 Bella Lav, 94 female, elevated blood pressure. She awoke startled for the caller. 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
0: 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Pre-arrival showing alpha level response.
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1: Frank, if you're on a standby in the city, I need to see what the feedback door is doing. Just driving out, plus your vehicle left.
0: Yeah, I was coming non-emergency. I just had a couple calls in the city, so I diverted them just to keep them unavailable. 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Let me know.
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1: 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Fire investigation, run tail lane.
2: 317 Jefferson vehicle stop, California.
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2: California Ridge 9, Lincoln Edward Union 605, going to be 781 East, Narragansett 4, Luray.
1: Calcium fire, respond 26458, Red Tail Lane. 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Repeating, calcium fire, respond 26458, Red Tail Lane. 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Crosses Kestrel Drive and Lanner Lane. Calcium.

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1: 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I will sign the traffic violation your CAD.
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0: I think a traffic incident to your CAD. 17751 County Route 155, Watertown Sportsman's Club. Colors in a black Jeep, struck a deer. It wants a tag for the deer. The deer is deceased.
1: Received, en route.
2: 04 to car 20.
0: Correction, the caller is in a gray Chrysler van.
1: Good.
2: Right, we're going to be outside. We're just going to actually put this out, but there's nothing really here. But again, you're worth it well if you want.
3: 364, Jefferson Vehicle Stop, Ohio.
1: Well, that's fine. If you're there and confirm, that's fine. I'll cancel. No big deal. Thank you.
0: Go ahead.
3: Ohio, John George, 7679, 81 northbound, toll booth.
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4: 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Going to be pulling into the 100 block of West Flower Ave.
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0: 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Reading small fire, respond 27791, County Route 179, Prefooted Basement. Cross the state Route 12E and Rockledge Drive.
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0: 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Closest cross is Pine Street.
1: 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Can you repeat the plate?
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3: Jefferson Kelton's arrived. 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

0: There's an All Patrol 10 lookout for a reckless driver in the area of exit 161, southbound, town of Familia. A male on a motorcycle passed the caller doing a wheelie, had no shirt on. Repeating, Jefferson, All Patrols, be on the lookout for a reckless driver in the area of exit 161 southbound, town of Camellia, male on a motorcycle, has someone doing a wheelie, had no shirt on.
1: 79-6, what's your status?
2: Still out Huntington Heights, what's your out?
3: Patrol 4 is out of river.
4: 1447.
1: Have a domestic Huntington Heights, 1620. Huntington, apartment A2. Female says a male tried to hit her with her high heels. It is highly verbal.
2: 6 and 5 will be right there.
1: Copy, apartment 8, Adam 2.

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0: Cover. Small fire, second activation, respond 27791, County Route 179, flooded basement. Repeating, small fire, second activation, respond 27791, County Route 179 for flooded basement.
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4: 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There are 3 subjects in a silver Jeep in the driveway. At least one appears to be unconscious, passing out.
2: Car 20 to Medic 3, you can be all set.
4: 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Now being reported, there is a male driving away with the unconscious female. 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
0: Control to 7.
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1: Last name, Henry Ocean Lincoln Lincoln Ocean William Adam Young. First name, Adam Lincoln Lincoln Edward Charles Ida Adam. Middle, I'm Mary, 618 OT. Ready with the next.
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1: 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Right here.
0: I have a vehicle stop. It's going to be a New York plate, John Paul Union 5720. Going to be on
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2: 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It's going to be a New York plate, John Paul Union 5720. Going to be on
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1: Evans Mills Ambulance responds, 8355 South Main Street, North Evans Mills, the Grohlman residence, for a medical alarm, pendant activation, report of a male has fallen, does not believe to be injured, repeating. Evans Mills Ambulance respond, 8355 South Main Street, Village of Evans Mills, Grohlman residence, for medical alarm, pendant activation, male says that he has fallen. No reported injuries. Crosses of 11 and Peck Street. How are you, Sam?
2: City 94.
1: 94. Jefferson Schimmel.
2: We have dog control on the line for you.
3: City Schimmel.
1: Jefferson on for Schimmel.
2: Personal, please. Copy.
3: 9, what's your 20?
1: Can you get a hold of the Village DPW for Schmo and have them respond to this location for a sewer issue?
2: Going back to North Indiana, Ohio.
1: Copy, Schmo requesting Village DPW response for sewer issue 1503.
2: I circled in the park set and didn't see anything.
3: Is it park set on Wealth Ave?
2: The Gill Street are now called park set as well.
4: Jefferson 6492.
1: Jefferson for 6492.
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2: Three six four Jefferson, vehicle stop New York.
1: 1305. Go ahead.
2: New York, Lincoln Sam, John 8555, 81 southbound, U-turn 58.

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0: 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Nearest is exit 4.
1: 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I'll advise on the apartment.
2: Received.
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0: 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You can put us on that traffic incident.
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0: It's going to be 53 Frank Edward Paul on Pleasant Street. The closest cross is Main Street in the town, in the village of Theresa.
1: Seven, six, 15,
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2: Get ready, Shemal.
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can be the last name Robertson, Robert, Ocean, Boy, Edward, Robert, Tom, Sam, Ocean, Nora, first name Edward, Edward, David, William, Adam, Robert, David, middle initial is going to be M, Mary, and date of birth is going to be 8/11/1952.

0: That subject is returning the eligible Class D David out of New York, out of Florida. It's returning valid Class E Edward, expiring in 2034.
1: Reese, thank you. 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

0: It's going to be King Edward King 7593 on Mill Street in the Village of Theresa. Closest cross is Bridge Street.
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0: 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Caller is Christina Calhoun. Her nephew, Dylan Price, was chasing her husband, very verbal, believes it's going to continue to escalate. There were no weapons involved.
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0: So proceeding a black or brown dog appeared to be neglected. Believes it may be in the neighbor's backyard at this time.
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0: 3D16, Jefferson.
1: 3D16.
0: Red Cat says he's coming back across the street. Are there any other updates?
1: Negative. They're no longer on the line. They were advised to call back if it continued to escalate.
0: Copy.

9930 did the caller say 940 was their address or a different address. So that's going to be the caller's address. Okay, thank you.

0: 3D26 Jefferson. We're on scene. I got a New York wrench whenever you're ready.
1: Go ahead.
0: Be John King King 3493. John King King 3493.
1: Copy.

0: 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Correction. 4 3 I'm clear 3-9. I'll be 19 on Ohio Street.
1: 3D-64, Jefferson.
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3: 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I'm going to be out SP Orleans, follow-up 67.
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0: This dog cut back over towards Superior Street. There aren't any other calls on this, correct?
1: That's negative.
0: Copy. I'll just be checking that area.
1: Jefferson State 3064. Right there.
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0: Ontario, Charles, 39397, repeating, Charles, 39397, U-turn 29 north.
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1: In 5.
0: Nine 5, intersection of factory and Mill Street, 2015 white Jeep Cherokee, disabled with the light blocking traffic. Roadside Warriors is en route to get it.
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1: 317.
0: Yeah, service on 32 for someone.
1: Kevin. Jefferson State 3836. 106 disturbance, State Route 3, Tony Champion.
2: 36 Jefferson, I'm Strickland Road, 126, I'll be here.
1: Copy. Six City, I'm out. This is going to be the east side of Public Square and Factory. I'm Henry Zebra, 7855. Copy.

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1: 36. Jefferson 128.

0: Kate Vincent ambulance, respond 246 Bay Street, Village of Kate Vincent, Wiley residence, for a 54-year-old male who has fallen in the bathroom, unknown injuries. Repeating, Kate Vincent ambulance, respond 246 Bay Street, Village of Kate Vincent, the Wiley residence, for a 54-year-old male who has fallen in the bathroom, unknown injuries. Cross of East Joseph Street and Grant Street.
1: You can clear us from the traffic incident. Will we show us back in service?
0: Copy. Kate Vincent, fire, assist EMS, Bay Street.

0: 79598, Jacksonville, First State Street.
1: All right, copy. I'll be all set.
0: All right, thank you. Cape Vincent Fire, SSDMS, respond 246 Bay Street, Cape Vincent, for a male who has fallen in the bathroom. Unknown if they'll be able to get the door open. Repeating, Cape Vincent Fire, SSDMS, respond 246 Bay Street, Cape Vincent, for a 54-year-old male who has fallen in the bathroom. Unknown if they will be able to get the door open. Crosses of East Joseph Street and Grant Road.
2: Jefferson 6291.
0: 6291.
2: 6291, en route paramedic.
0: 6291, responding paramedic 1611. Be advised, the fire department has been dispatched for possible assistance with entry to the bathroom.
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0: Dylan, Price, David Young, Lincoln, Adam, Nora, Paul, Robert, Ida, Charles, Edward, M, Mary. Date of birth, 01-09-2009.
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0: 9598.
1: Evansville's ambulance, abdominal pain, Perch Lake Road.
2: Copy, Nanny, copy.
0: Yeah, 40.

Evansville's ambulance responded to 27541 Perch Lake Road for a 61-year-old female, abdominal pain, bleeding to the right side, repeating. Evansville's ambulance responded to 27541 Perch Lake Road for a 61-year-old female, abdominal pain, radiating to the right side, cross of Knowlesville Road and Mustard Road.

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Repeating, Carthage Ambulance, respond 1045 West Street, Carthage Center, room 118 for a 68-year-old female with plenty of chest pain. Crosses County Route 42 and Hospital Drive.

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0: Jefferson, 6394. Jefferson, huh? 6394 is en route, paramedic.
1: 6394 responding, paramedic level 1643.
2: Just 2970.
1: 6492.
2: 6492.
1: Arrived 1643. Town of Brownville Fire, odor investigation, County Route 59.

0: Town of Brownville Fire, respond 21201, County Route 59, for odor, investigation, possible propane tank leaking gas. Repeating, Town of Brownville Fire, respond 21201, County Route 59, for an odor investigation. Caller reporting the smell of gas, possibly a leaking propane tank, across the middle road and road 1737. Town of Orleans, ambulance, general illness, peeled off road.
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1: Town
0: of Orleans ambulance, respond 19310 Peel Lock Road, Wolfe Island, for an 86-year-old male unable to ambulate. Repeating, Town of Orleans ambulance, respond 19310 Peel Lock Road, Wolfe Island, the Clark residence, for an 86-year-old male unable to ambulate, cross of 81 and County Route 100.
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1: Last name's going to be the same for both. Rooting, spelled Robert Edward Union Tom Ida Nora George. 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No, Edward, date of birth 6/21/04.
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0: I understand Henderson's around. Do you wish us to continue?

0: Henderson automatically has Henderson Ambulance on the run cart for all fire alarms. 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
1: Jefferson 3502 on scene, nothing showing. 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
0: David Charles, John Sam 720. David Charles, John Sam 720. I-81 North at the toll booth.
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2: P16 Jefferson Vehicle Stop, New York.
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2: It'll be Henry Boy Victor 3782, and be across the street from 14211 Dodge Avenue.
1: Copy.

South Jeff Press. Disregard last. South Valens Rescue. Injuries from an MVA 17041, County Route 181.

0: Southbound Rescue, respond 17041 County Route 181 for a male was in a motorcycle accident, is now at the residence. Nothing in the roadway, repeating. Southbound Rescue, respond 17041 County Route 181 for a male injuries from a motorcycle accident, is at the residence now. Also, Sylvester Road and Fox Hill Road.
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0: Thank you.

0: Jetfire, 7293 is responding, paramedic level.
1: Yeah,
0: 7293 responding, paramedic level, 1715, subject will be located inside the residence. Where are you, please? Jefferson State, 3D75.
2: I'm looking.
0: Copy.

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1: 6394.
2: State 3075, Harrison.
0: 50 Gambler, transporting Crooks Hospital.
1: 3075. 6394, transporting Crooks Jerry Hospital, 1718.
2: 75, Jefferson. It looks like the owner went back and got it. He closed it over.
1: Copy.

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2: Three D 16 Jefferson, can you open me a MVA?
1: Jetfire's 7293 is on scene.
2: My 20 is Route 3 in Adams Road, send EMS.
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1: Gonna be New York, Adam, Union, Nora, 1726. I need EMS for one person complaining of hip pain on the right side. 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
0: Copy. 3D22, can you start that way?
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0: Sagas Harbor Fire, respond to the intersection of State Route 3 and Adams Road for an MVA with injury unknown further. Repeating. Sagas Harbor Fire, respond State Route 3 and Adams Road for a MVA with unknown injuries unknown further.
4: State 3, MVA route momentarily.

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1: Go on.
0: Ontario, David, David, Frank, Lincoln, 890, 81 northbound, U-turn, 61.
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0: We're clear from the Appleby heading to that Eastland 80, I-81. Correction, what do you want?
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0: 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It's going to be State Route 3 and Adams Road. I'm going to be closest to the Hounsfield Dollar General, the New Pier, and Penix Ice Cream.
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2: Jefferson Gill Paramedic 7 is responding. Second. Terminal.
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4: Medic 7 also responding, 1727.
6: Jefferson State 3D16. Confirming, will just one ambulance be needed, or are there multiple patients?
7: All three occupants would like to be seen.
6: Where is it?

0: person to Guildhall units responding to the MBA. We advised 3 patients requesting evaluation, all occupants from the same vehicle.
1: 976.
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0: 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Do you have your grids yet?
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0: I have the Adams Union Nora 1726.
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0: Copy. They're requesting a AAA tow for that one.
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0: Nine seven nine eight 229 North Massey Street, Stewart. Employee saying there's a male on the property who's been banned. Male was highly verbal with the caller.
3: 3 City, is he still on scene or can that hold for next?
0: That's negative. He's still on scene. Jefferson State 3D22.

0: Bye, Vasily.
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2: And 5.
0: I'm being routed to North Massey from the station momentarily.
2: Received.
3: Two left.
1: Advising Dorigos is en route for that vehicle.
3: Copy, thank you.
4: Five, we already have two going. You're good.
0: 10-9.
4: We already got two going. We'll be there soon, so you're all set.
0: 5, copy, 4-0.
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0: 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If we need to, we can change vehicle assignments later.
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0: Jefferson Pulling, suicidal person, heading route 15. Post clear is tied in a vehicle patrol in the area identified.
1: Alex, Ray, ambulance, standby in the area, 39751, County Route 15. A psychiatric call. Waiting for Alex Bay Ambulance, standby in the area, 39751, County Route 15. A psychiatric call. Cross of Berry Boulevard and Hex Road.

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1: 1749. 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
4: Jefferson State 375.
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4: 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Callers advising the subject has guns in the residence. 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
6: 360 Jefferson.
4: 360.
6: Six zero, you can clear us from the traffic incident. 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
1: the PSP. 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
7: 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State Route 12 E100 pass.
1: That's affirmative. Can you step out the back door?
4: Yeah. Sure can.
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0: Call 55 Arsenal Street, A plus. Of course, there's a male in the bathroom with the door locked. He's been in there for a long time, not responding. EMS is being placed on standby.
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2: I believe they're still out of the area. Last I looked.
0: City Fire, Telephone Alarm 4, Engine 1. Stand by in the area, 1255 Arsenal Street, A plus, for a check the welfare on a male in the bathroom for over an hour, no longer responding, repeating.
1: Yeah, I'm notified for mutual aid for a standby Arsenal.
2: Yeah.
0: City Fire, Telephone Alarm 4, Engine 1, stand by, 1255 Arsenal Street, the A plus. Check the welfare on a male who's been locked in the bathroom for over an hour, no longer responding. Cross of Western Boulevard and Haney Street. Town of Watertown ambulance, mutual aid to the City of Watertown, stand by Arsenal Street. Jefferson, 122.
3: 122.
0: Can you start towards North Main Street for the animal complaint?
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3: Gotta be in room.

0: Town of Watertown Ambulance, mutually to the City of Watertown. 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Repeating, Town of Watertown Ambulance, mutually to the City of Watertown. 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Possibly over an hour, no longer responding to knocks. Cross of Western Boulevard and Haney Street.
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6: Ontario, Charles, Tom, Sam, Nora, 944, 81 northbound, you turn 61.
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0: We spoke with Robert. He's not suicidal. He's just having a rough day. He can clear us with a 12 from this, and we can be en route to the Kelly Street Traffic Incident.
1: Yeah, Robert.

0: Jefferson Old Patrol, stay on the lookout for a reckless driver. Area of 13341 State Road 3 towards Watertown. White Chevy truck all over the roadway, driving in the opposite lane. Repeating, Jefferson Old Patrol, stay on the lookout for a reckless driver. Area of 13341 State Road 3 towards Watertown. White Chevy truck all over the roadway, driving in the opposite lane.
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0: Elena Savage on the line for you.
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0: I'm on Route 3 headed towards Townfield. You can put me on that traffic violation. I'll be on the lookout for that vehicle.
1: Copy.

0: 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Jefferson, on medic 3.
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0: Three six Jefferson, I'll be in service. Post 451, shield 5274. Be advised, I'll be tied in Lewis County and 911. 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
0: 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Post 450, shield 497. I'll be tied in Lewis County as well.
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1: Copy. Sagas Harbor Fire, respond to the area 16638, County Route 63, for an iPhone crash notification, unknown injuries, repeating. Sagas Harbor Fire, respond to the area 16638, County Route 63, for an MVA with unknown injuries, iPhone crash notification, no further details. Cross of Maxon Road and North Harbor Road. Jefferson's 83D71.
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1: 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I'll be clear at 3-6.
0: 331, the area of 16638, County Route 63, Town of Houndsfield, Tank Tub response area. MVA, unknown injury with an iPhone notification. 31, the area of 16638, County Route 63.
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2: Sam Henry Victor 5763, State Route 26 and Borland Road.
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2: Three, 64 Drive, some vehicle south Pennsylvania.
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2: Area Zebra King, 3578, 81 northbound toll booth.
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2: 7-1, 41-1 responding, 1905.
1: Nothing up until Spencer Road. I'm going to continue northbound and see if there's anything. You can probably cancel a fire at this point.
2: Yeah. Jefferson to Sackett's Harbor Fire, Guilfoyle, Medic 3.
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0: Ocean Lincoln Young Nora. Last name is going to be Viola Iola. Viola Victor Ida Ocean Lincoln Adam. Iola Ida Ocean Lincoln Adam. Date of birth is going to be 12/20/1966. Middle initial S as in Sam.
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0: Henry Nora, Henry 1739. Henry Nora, Henry 1739. We're going to be 12E, Coast Carlisle 28.
1: Copy.
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0: New York, Charles King George, 2001. Charles King George, 2001.
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0: 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Calcium Fire, Evans Multi Ambulance, respond Walmart US 11, Tunnel Array, for a two vehicle MVA. One subject possibly struck his head. I believe it'll be located at Row 9, Market Side. Jefferson, 1-2.
2: 1-2.
0: Spencer is returning, not on file, New York. 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
0: 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I have a disturbance, Casino Island, Village of Elks Bay, four kids jumping off the top of the bridge.
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0: 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They've been advised. I'll be clear.
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2: Copy. Can I have you start towards this 911 abandoned Barnett Road? 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Won't provide the address. There's a male verbal in the background.
0: 10-4, be out.
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0: 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After 4:30 factory, meet me over on High Street. We're going to knock on the door.
1: 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I'm right around the corner from High Street.
0: All right. I'm on the square. I'll meet you there in a minute.
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2: 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Clear, we returning 3. 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
0: Louisiana place is going to be 371 John Victor George, going to be 81 north by 181A.
1: Having

0: 3206 Jefferson, traffic stop. Looks like Tennessee.
1: Go ahead.
0: Correction, it's going to be Virginia. Union Boy-Paul 2020, Union Boy-Paul 2020, 12E, across from Dallas General. Schmo.
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1: 7-0.
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1: I patrolled all of Philly and have not been able to find that vehicle.
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0: Appears valid, Class E Edward.
1: Copy, thank you.
2: 9-4 City, I'll be out with a mail from the Samaritan call. The Piggly Wiggly Plaza.
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0: 363 Jefferson Heights, see call 267. Is the PD on?
1: 6-3, that's negative. We don't have any ambulance patrol on at this time.
0: Copy. Do you need me to head over that way?
1: If you can start that way.
0: General.
1: Right, see.